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1: On the new hit list, Ariana Grande fans think that she's been leaving Easter eggs for the past few years about this era of Petals. 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

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On the new hit list, more on the way. I'm back tomorrow night. Till then, at like Crystal Rosas. You can't see OneRepublic. They're on tour this year. Here's DJ Love.

0: 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It's Mikey V with my big bro, Frankie V and Gianna.
1: We've been talking about this study inside group chat tonight that says over 50% of people want restaurants to become child-free.
0: Leslie, what are your thoughts on that?
2: I think that is absolutely ridiculous. My husband and I never get to go out. Everything is so expensive these days. If we have a sitter, it ends up costing us like $500 just to like pay the sitter and have dinner. So anyway, yeah, we take our kids with us. We were at a restaurant recently and we got asked to leave because my son had a tantrum and apparently there were like a couple people complaining and I'm like, get over it. Or like, who are these people who don't have children and like can't be sympathetic and understand that we're just trying to like go have a beer. Excuse me, I'm sorry, Kurt.
0: You're worked up. What, can you explain a tantrum? So I understand exactly what was going on in this restaurant and if it was, you know, disturbing others.
2: He didn't want to eat what we had gotten him. And so he like started having a meltdown and started crying.
1: Screaming.
2: We were trying to be calm. You know, yeah, screaming. At a certain point, I did like take him out and walk him outside and come back in. And then he started melting down again. But it's, you know, it wraps up after like 5-10 minutes.
0: And was this like a family vibe restaurant, like a steakhouse date vibe? What kind of restaurant was it?
2: It wasn't like a fancy restaurant. It was a sit-down restaurant. Yeah,
0: who's going to complain? Like, hey, waiter, by the way, that kid's out of there. Kick him out of here. Like, what?
2: Yeah.
1: Mikey V and I, who don't have children in our respective lives, just looked at each other when Frankie said, who's going to complain?
0: But it is really a heated debate every time.
1: Mm-hmm.
0: Curious your thoughts. Our convo continues on our Instagram, at VBrosOnAir.
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0: Why don't I know that? That's Outkast.
1: Tiana looks so stunned right now.
2: It's like one of my favorite songs ever.
0: Help me out here.
2: Hey, ya.
0: I knew that.
2: Hey, ya.
1: It repeats twice.
0: Yeah. One more time.
1: Here we go.
2: I loved that song when I was a child.
0: And you still love it now.
2: Yes, I do.
1: Over to Gianna.
2: Yes.
1: It's National Repeat Day, so these hooks have lyrics that repeats. I need you to finish these lyrics. National Repeat Day. These hooks all repeat the lyrics. Back to Mikey B.
0: Don't almost all hooks repeat the lyrics often?
2: Pretty much. Sometimes, you know.
0: Very repeatable.
2: Yep.
1: Here you go. Very repeatable on this one. Finish these lyrics.

0: just wanna dive.
1: It's Mikey V on Kiss 108. My big bro, Frankie V and Gianna.
2: Do you want to make $50,000 extra dollars?
1: Yeah, every year you can make it. Interesting story. If not even a full-time job, we'll share it with you next.

Grande is taking over the Garden in July for three nights. 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Kiss 108 is giving you free tickets every weekday. And not just tickets. Everyone who

0: It's the 5 a.m. Rewind Show. I'm producer Riley, and yesterday for our topic time, it was all about this story that Kristen Cavallari told. It'll sound better coming from her.
1: So our second date, we went to the Beverly Hills Hotel and he got a suite and we like swam all day and then we took showers separately and then we ate dinner on the patio and it was great. Okay, so in between like pool and dinner, right? He's like, you know how when you like first start dating someone, you have those insecurities about your body and like you just want to like get them over with. And I'm like, I mean, yeah, like sure, there's like little things, you know? And he's like, can I just tell you mine? And I'm like, yeah, what? He's like, I have a mole on my and I was like, oh, okay. I was like, how bad is it? He's like, I mean, it's not like that bad. He's like, but it's noticeable. And he's like, can I just show it to you? And I'm like, yeah. So I literally am like, I don't see anything.
2: Okay.
3: I just heard the story about the famous person with the mole on his, you know. And all I keep thinking about is John Candy in Uncle Buck. When he goes to this kid's school to talk to, I don't know if it's the principal or the teacher, but she has this huge, horrible mole on her face, and it kills me every time I see that movie.
4: Oh, yeah.
2: It's one of my favorite scenes in a movie ever.
5: Yeah, yeah.
6: Take this quarter. Go downtown and have a rat gnaw that thing off your face.
2: This was... I mean, that whole conversation in the principal's office, like, I laughed hysterically.
5: It's so good. But what was this guy thinking, right?
0: I think he's like, here, look at my unit.
5: But right? Obviously he was probably hoping that.
0: But I wonder who it was, right?
5: I know. A lot of people are speculating on who it is. I have no idea.
0: She said he was like very, very famous.
5: Like but super famous.
2: Yeah. If he didn't have sex in mind, what's the point of bringing it up?
0: Right.
5: I think that he was hoping.
0: Right, that she would like... Yeah.
5: Because she goes on to say that she looked and there wasn't anything there.
0: Right. Yeah.
5: She couldn't see anything.
0: Right, so it was just like a way for him to sort of like be like, hey, look at me.
2: Well, she could have also said, well, no thanks. I mean, it's a little early. We, you know, it's the first or second date. I don't think I'm ready to get on there.
0: Yeah, but that's who she is, though. Like, she's really...
5: But just picture that. Second date and she's examining him.
2: Yes.
5: Up close. That's a weird situation to be
0: put in. She's very famous for talking about all of her stuff, especially like with Morgan Wallen. Like, that was everywhere.
5: She spills.
2: What happened with Morgan Wallen?
0: She said it was like the best night of her life. It was like, he's amazing. And, you know,
5: she's got quite the reputation. Right. I will say, on the first date with my wife, Jen, I fell asleep in the movie theater and I was snoring, which, you know, shout out to her for giving me a second date after that. I just remember I was watching the movie and I knew that I was like nodding out almost and kind of like sleeping.
0: Yeah, but you guys knew each other though before.
5: We had been many years before.
0: Okay.
5: So many years had passed. I asked her on a date. We go to the movies and I'm sleeping and snoring loudly.
2: Yeah, because you're a notorious snorer.
0: But why did you fall asleep?
5: I was tired.
2: Well, sometimes you nod out, right, during a movie. It's just one of those places you can just go into a nod.
5: Yeah, but, you know, she kept like nudging me. I said, are you okay? And I was kind of waking up and then going back to sleep. But she gave me a second date, so that's good.
0: Well, Billy and I were saying,
2: now I remember. Well, don't forget, there's the famous one where I fainted.
0: Where?
5: Fainted?
0: In the stairwell?
2: In the stairwell.
5: Oh, right.
0: What?
5: Yeah.
2: But other than that, that was a long time ago.
0: Yeah, weren't you like a teenager?
2: Yeah.
0: What?
2: I think I was just shocked by the whole experience.
5: Yeah, I remember. Well, he gets nervous. He's a nervous Nelly.
2: Yeah.
5: He gets nervous.
2: But other than that, I can't think of something crazy to tell.
5: Let's go to Leah in Wakefield. She'll do it for us.
2: All right, Leah, you're in a position right now to make this entire segment. Okay, let's blow it up, Leah. What have you got for us?
7: Okay, so this happened to my best friend, who obviously will remain anonymous.
2: Yeah.
7: But on her first date with this guy, they were out, they had dinner, did not drink. That's an important detail to the story. Yeah. And he peed his pants.
0: Oh, my God.
2: Oh.
0: Oh, that's awful.
2: Like,
7: And the best part is he had a spare pair of pants in his trunk.
0: Okay. So he was like a notorious, like, bedwetter, basically,
2: but where in the date were they when he wet his pants?
7: Pretty much the beginning.
0: Mm. Oh, man.
2: That's... Like, before they even did anything, wet himself?
7: So they were, like, walking to lunch or dinner, is my understanding. Oh. And they got in, they sat down, and I think he was just really nervous, and he you know, peed a little.
2: No, I think he's got a prostate the size of a cassava melon.
5: I think there's got a weak bladder.
1: Right. But the fact that he had an extra pair of pants, but he was carrying around more clothes.
5: It's likely have more.
2: Oh, so yeah. It must be a regular thing.
1: Right.
2: Yes.
5: He was ready to go.
2: Replacement pants.
4: Oh. I had a friend who went on a first date once, and her date was chewing gum. And when their appetizers came, he took his gum out and just put it on the appetizer plate. Got a napkin, got the side, so to go to the bathroom. Just stuck it right on the plate that they were going to be eating.
5: Yeah, what do you think about that, Lise?
1: I think that's so gross.
5: You got to swallow the gum.
1: You can, or just put it in the napkin.
2: Well, there are napkins right on the table.
5: I know, but
2: right.
5: I would not pull the gum out of my mouth at dinner.
1: No.
5: No, I would swallow it or go to the bathroom. And it,
1: yeah, exactly.
2: Wow. Well, you shouldn't even be chewing gum at the table.
1: Exactly. Just leave it behind.
5: You swallow it before you sit
1: yes,
5: down.
1: Yes, exactly.
2: Just puts it right on the and then what? Picks it up after the appetizer?
5: That grosses me out so much. People that do that, that put it back in.
1: Ew, it's cold gum, right? It's so gross.
2: And it's hard. Yeah. It's, yeah.
8: On our first date, he told me his entire family knew about me and were so excited to meet me.
5: Okay.
1: Well.
5: Okay.
2: Yeah, this is a stage 5 clinger.
5: Yeah,
2: you know,
5: much.
2: He's ready. He hadn't even had the date yet.
5: How's the family? So he told the family he's going on this first date with this new girl?
2: This must be like a dream of his, going on a date with this girl. He told the whole family.
1: Yeah, maybe he knew her, like, you know.
2: Oh, wait till you meet her. What?
5: Oh, boy. Oh, boy. Well, this is good. This is a good conversation. I like this. I'm feeling it. You got a good story for us? We want to hit it bad for first date. Craziest things that happen on a first date or a second date. Give us a call, 877-617-1108. Leave us a talk back. 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

0: Speed Demon by Justin Bieber here on Kiss 108. That is kind of the perfect song to kick off a day that is supposed to be incredibly hot, up in the mid-80s today. It's producer Riley. Welcome back into the 5 a.m. Rewind Show. And yesterday, we were talking all about this story that Kristen Cavallari told about this weird interaction she had on a second date. We wanted to hear from you guys. What are some weird date stories? And you guys delivered.
1: On my first date with my now husband, he decided to tell me about the last first date he went on with a girl with severe psoriasis.
2: Into a ring and then said, you can hold on to this until I give you a real one. On the first date. And then on the second date, he asked me, are your clothes easily removable? So I went home. I never spoke to him again.
3: There are some really creepy dudes out there, or just dudes that just don't get it.
4: They don't get it, and it's like, you know? When they say these things.
5: Well, they think they're being funny.

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1: Best morning show in Boston.
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3: Oh, man. Welcome in the Billy and Lisa Morning Show. Today is Thursday. It is also June 4th, and it is also going to be extremely hot out there today. Here comes the heat.
4: I love the heat.
3: Bring on the heat,
4: baby.
3: I went
4: running yesterday in the heat. It's like, this is my happy place.
3: All right. Well, yep. It's going to be at least 90 today, at least 90 tomorrow, and into the 90s on Saturday. There you go. Have yourself a good run.
5: Looks beautiful out there right now.
3: Oh, boy.
4: This is the pool day. This is it.
5: Yeah. What about my green pool?
3: It's still green.
4: How did you not fix
3: that?
5: The family is very upset with me.
4: Well, you wanted to hire a pool guy.
5: Well, I go to the store, I bring the sample of water, and they have me put the chemicals in.
4: Okay.
5: But they didn't work, so I have to go back today.
3: How did you not have a pool guy come in and get rid of the green?
5: Well,
3: you dropped the ball, buddy.
5: I do my own chemicals.
3: Oh, God.
5: The pool guy opens it. If I have a problem, he comes. But, you know, you can test the water, and then you add the chemicals.
3: Okay, mister, I do my own chemicals. Now you have a green pool. Nobody can swim. It's full of algae.
4: I've got a pool guy, and I have to say my pool is beautiful right now. Very blue.
5: They do all the chemicals.
4: I buy the chemicals, but they put, you know, they make sure everything's working right.
3: You put the extra shock in so it sparkles at night.
5: I put 12 gallons of shock in.
3: Oh, yeah, it's beautiful.
4: Well, you can't swim, though, for like 24 hours or something
5: right.
4: after you shock the pool.
5: So I have my wife sending me a picture now, and it's green. Still.
3: Still green.
4: Well, you're invited over to my house if you want to
5: come. I'll be over.
3: Hey, Ariana Grande Getaway is still going on. There's a great contest. We will have the first half of a phrase, as always, this morning at 7:10. Lisa will give you that. And then 4:10 this afternoon, the V-Bros will finish the phrase and call at 25. Hopefully, we'll know the phrase and win the tickets to see her in Boston and qualify for Chicago. All expenses paid.
5: Very happy yesterday. They had a winner at 4:10. And they must have been listening to this show yesterday morning and heard me complaining about not playing the Ariana quote, the part of the song.
3: Yeah.
5: They did.
6: We need the Ariana Grande kiss code. So we're going to hook you up.
7: I have been changed for good.
4: That is correct.
5: Doesn't that make it sound bigger?
3: Well, I just think they took your advice, and that's a good thing. You know what? You know what you're doing in there, brother. Hey, something weird happened. Did we get a gift from Taylor Swift?
5: Oh, yes.
4: We did.
3: I still don't get it.
4: Well, it's for the new song that's coming out tomorrow.
3: And she sent it to us?
5: She sent it to us, yeah. Beautiful picture, too. It says original song, I Knew It, I Knew You, and signed by Taylor Swift.
4: Yep.
5: And she also sent...
4: Oh, Jesse.
3: A Jesse doll.
5: Jesse action figure.
4: Yeah, it's so cute.
3: Wow. What are we going to do with that?
5: I don't know.
4: You can take it home to Gemma.
5: Gemma would love this.
4: Yeah.
5: Can I take it?
4: Of course.
5: Okay.
3: She's probably going to have to fight Riley for it.
4: I don't see producer Riley playing with dolls at this point, right?
5: Riley?
8: It is all Gemma's.
5: Okay.
4: Yeah.
5: Okay. She's 4 years. She needs that.
4: She needs the doll.
5: Perfect. This is so cool. So, yeah, tomorrow the song comes out tomorrow. We'll have it here on Kiss 108 for you.
3: So there you go, Lisa. If you're ever wondering when you wake up in the morning, how big is the Billy and Lisa morning show? There you go. Taylor listens to us and sends us gifts.
5: Yeah, and rightly so.
3: I'm not a Swiftie. Okay, you probably could have left that out. That'll be the end of the gifts.
5: No, you turned it around after that.
3: Yeah. Oh, I'm a huge Swiftie.
4: No, she always sends us personal notes. All of her new projects, she always sends us little
3: gifts.
4: We
3: have them in the office.
4: We do. I have them right next to my computer in the office.
3: Didn't she send us a signed book?
4: She did. A signed book, a signed album, a personal note.
3: Yeah, thanking us for all we do.
4: Mm-hmm.
3: Mm. Hey, did I misread something this morning? Did the Red Sox win a game yesterday?
5: Oh, yes, they did win.
9: Good morning. It's the mayor of the South End. Now, yesterday, Billy and Justin wrote off the Red Sox. Mm. The only one that had hope was Lisa. So the Red Sox won last night, 8-1. So bring your kids to the 99, because kids eat free. The kids aren't going to starve.
3: Woo! That's right. Kids eat free today at the 99.
5: So which is great news.
3: Yeah, that's if you buy a regular
4: entree. Yeah.
5: It's one game.
4: That's how it starts.
5: Okay. Let's go on a streak here. That'll make me feel better.
4: Okay.
5: This is what they do. This is their pattern. They have a great game, maybe one or two games, and then they completely fall apart again.
3: You think the 99 wants them to go on a streak?
5: That's a lot of free meals.
3: We love the 99. So today's the day. You got to get the kids out to the 99, the Red Sox one. I watched half of the Knicks-Spurs game last night.
5: Yes.
3: And it looked like the Spurs were running away with it. But the Knicks were down by 14 at one point. They came back.
5: So I went to sleep, woke up at 10:30, and there was 7 minutes left. It was tied, 86-86.
3: Man, that's a good game. That's what you want in the finals, right? If you're a sports fan.
5: Yeah, Knicks are on a hell of a run, man.
3: Yeah, Stanley Cup game two. Canes all the way. Canes all the way, baby. That's all I can say. They're down one zip. Not a big deal. But speaking of the Knicks game, we're going to kind of break that down. Why? Because, well, some stuff happened at the game last night in San Antonio. And not only that, but Rihanna and ASAP were not only in town this week, but they were hanging out with Jaylen Brown at a Boston nightclub. We've got that. We've got Jaylen's condo, his penthouse that's up for sale, and we'll talk about the game as well. It's all coming up next. Hang in.

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1: Again, win your shot of $250,000. That's coming up within minutes. A 20-minute ride right now due to a crash blocking the left lane on Route 3 southbound at 495 in the Chelmsford area. If you're heading out this morning, stop and go volume because of that at 110 on 495. And then it's about a 30-minute drive on the expressway. For Kiss 108, I'm Lisa Donovan.
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0: Yeah. Game time. Oh yeah, oh yeah. 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It's true,
1: I'm an issue. Yeah. When it's game time, it's pain time.
2: It's a good song. I like that one.
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1: 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It's called Die Die.

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15: Ooh, it is going to be a hot one today. Temps are up in the 80s, and we're going to see this sunny, clear blue sky all day.
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0: 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Kiss 108. It is Mikey V. Frankie V. and Gianna.
1: Yeah, you'll love it. Your wallet is going to hate it. But we all know how, like, we're all wondering what the next app is, right? Like, Facebook was big, MySpace, then TikTok. 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

0: It's Mikey V. It's our mom's birthday. And does she walk from our house in Framingham to the Natick Mall daily?
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18: So we got crashes clearing out, but we also got a lot of new problems out there. Starting off in Methuen, one's clearing out, 495 south at 213. Still about a half hour to get through it. On top of it, in Middleton, we got a crash at Route 105 and exit 12. Down in Lexington, a crash, 128-95 south at 2A. Then another one in Dedham. That's in the breakdown lane by Route 1. Dan, the traffic man, with a check of your ride.
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